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1: 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A few brake lights for the Westgate Bridge citybound following an earlier crash and then in through the Burnley following some debris that's been picked up. Word of a crash in Doncaster, Williamson Road southbound at George Street, another Narre Warren Centre Road westbound at Shrives Road. 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A mostly sunny day, a top of 15 degrees on the menu. Right now it's a chilly 5 degrees on Melbourne's Nova 100.
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2: Congratulations, you made it to Friday. Best day of the week is on. All we've got to do now is help get you to the weekend. That's where I come in. 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Harry Styles playing with American Girls inside the next 10. 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

0: Blink 182, Fresh Hits and Throwbacks are on Friday morning with Aaron Rich. This is Nova. You know what's going to help you get ready for the weekend? Being a winner. Imagine going into the weekend as a winner. I can help and get you on standby to see Olivia Rodrigo live in Florida when I play Katy Perry. Her Fresh Hits coming up with Watch It Burn. 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

Weekend Friday vibes. It's almost the weekend. With Nova's 9 minutes of the 90s, Whitetown, Your Woman. What a song. You are listening to Nova, coming up one of the biggest tracks in the country. And part of it is created by AI. I'm not sure how I feel about it. It's on straight after Katy Perry. And call me now if you want to see Olivia Rodrigo live in sunny Florida.

0: Nova with Josh Fawaz, Like a Prayer. Hello, this is Aaron Rich. Let's get you going into the weekend. A winner.
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2: 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Orlando, Florida.
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0: See Olivia Rodrigo live in sunny Florida. The phones are open 13-24-10 to get yourself on standby like yourself, Mark. Good luck.
3: Oh, you're a good man. I really need those brownie points for the other half. And hopefully, fingers crossed, and hopefully I don't do anything else in the meantime.
0: Oh, are you in the doghouse?
3: Consistently, but hey, you know, at least I'm consistent, you know.
0: Good luck. Josh, I'll get you on standby too.
4: Oh, no way. That's the most awesome thing. Thank you so much.
0: Angela, you are on standby.
5: Thank you.
0: To see Olivia Rodrigo in Florida. Good luck. And Lauren.
6: Hello.
0: You're on standby as well.
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2: Olivia Rodrigo's new album, You Seem Pretty Sad for a Girl So In Love, is out now and available everywhere.
0: How about we start doing this more and more, yeah? All Friday. Let's keep the phones going. 13, 24, 10 to get you on standby to see Olivia Rodrigo live in Florida. Next chance coming up at 11. On the other side of this, I got music from G Flip featuring an off-campus. Great new show on Amazon Prime. It's called Bed on Fire. One of my faves at the moment, actually. That is playing for you in minutes.
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0: Melbourne's over 100. Don't be fooled by that. Sunshine out this morning. It is so cold right now. 6 degrees, in fact. Supposed to be warming up to a top of 15. Somehow I don't believe that. This is Aaron Rich with the fresh hits and throwbacks. One of the biggest songs in the country coming up from Ella Langley. It's called Shoes in Texas. And I'll do a killer throwback too next.
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9: 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Crews tidying an earlier crash on the Princes Freeway city bound before Corroy Creek Road. Word of an accident, Campbellfield, Sydney Road city bound at Marnie's Road. Works for the Deer Park bypass causing grief outbound at Ballarat Road. Give it a miss with big delays. Take Ballarat Road instead. Sovereign Hill's iconic Winter Wonderlights is back to dazzle after dark on now until July 19. Book now at sovereignhill.com.au. A mostly sunny day today, a top of 15 on the menu. Right now, it's 8 degrees on Melbourne's Nova 100.
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12: Happy Friday morning. I have got the music covered to help you get to the weekend. In fact, some of your favourite noughties throwbacks coming up in Nova's 9 minutes of the noughties. Something like Usher, You Make Me Wanna. God, I haven't heard that one in a while. You hear that?

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Happy Friday. Your chance to be a winner coming up before midday to see Olivia Rodrigo live in Florida when I play Stupid Song. 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Now let's enjoy some of your favorite noughties throwbacks. It's Nova's 9 Minutes of the Noughties with Usher. What you do?

0: see Olivia Rodrigo live in Florida. Win before midday. This is Aaron Rich. Everybody is loving the throwback remixes, if we can call that. Redos, rehash, whatever. Cherry Bomb has done her version of Alanis Morissette's You Ought to Know. I'm obsessed with it. And it plays next.
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0: 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It takes a little W.
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2: 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I can't wait.
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0: could ever say.
1: Olivia Rodrigo at Nova. We're sending you to Florida. You could be seeing Olivia Rodrigo live. Sarah.
2: Yay! I've been trying every day and I finally got through.
1: You got through and on standby to see her live in Florida.
2: Yay, I'm so excited.
1: I hear I've got an Olivia Rodrigo fan, Caitlin, here.
2: Oh, biggest fan. I watched her on Disney Channel growing up, so I actually get a little bit proud when I see how far she's.
1: Yeah, nice. Well, I'm going to write your name on the standby list so you can hopefully see her live in Florida.
2: Oh, amazing. Thank you so much.
1: Gemma, you're on standby too.
3: 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Thank you.
1: And Michelle, I'm going to pop you on standby to see Olivia Rodrigo as well.
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24: 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A crash in Ringwood on Warrandyte Road. It's closed outbound approaching Wonga Road. Use the Maroondah Highway instead. There's works on the Deepak Bypass outbound at Ballarat Road. It's heavy back to Christie's Road. Traffic lights are out in Sunshine North at the intersection of Furlong Road and McIntyre Road. Take care driving through. And the Westgate Freeway slow city bound from the Balti through the Burnley Tunnel. JB Hi-Fi has got 7 days of deals on now. Get 40% off the Dyson V8 Cyclone, just $389. Hurry in for these crazy deals this week at JB Hi-Fi. Partly cloudy, 15 the top, right now 11 degrees on Melbourne's Nova 100.
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25: Good afternoon, I'm Heidi Tiltons. Telstra's chief executive says she is deeply sorry for the way people were let down by this week's major outage, but promises Aussies can have confidence in the system. Vicky Brady cutting an overseas trip with her family short to answer questions about this week's meltdown.
26: We have let our customers and Australians down. And for that, I am deeply sorry. I understand how much Australians rely on us to keep in touch, to work and stay safe.
25: The telco has also confirmed it's assisting South Australian Police with investigations into whether there's any connection between the outage and an elderly woman's death. Pauline Hanson says she's not the enemy as the opposition leader launches an attack against her party. Angus Taylor claims One Nation's policies would send the nation broke if it ever won government. Iran has put together a new plot to murder Donald Trump, according to American and Israeli intelligence. The exact details are unclear, but it comes after the US president ordered another round of 90 airstrikes on Iran. Demographers believe Gen Z is driving a resurgence of the cinema industry. It's after the Aussie box office raked in $100 million for 3 consecutive months for the first time. Lewis Capaldi has taken to the sky to promote his sold-out headline shows at Hyde Park in the UK, the singer commissioning a blimp to fly over London. And in sport, France is the first team to secure a spot in the World Cup semi-finals after defeating Morocco 2-0. And you're up to date on Nova.
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1: 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We are getting closer to the weekend. I'm going to help with your favourite fresh hits and throwbacks. Alex Warren coming up with Fever Dream. But first, the very catchy Ray. This is Where Is My Hood?

0: lunchtime, I'll continue through with your favorite fresh hits and throwbacks. In fact, coming up, the artist who recently just got married, possibly had one of the biggest weddings of the century. I think you know who I'm talking about, but what you might not know is people are now going through her rubbish and selling it for a lot of money. If you're not sure who this could be, you'll find out straight after I play Guy Sebastian next.
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0: massive throwback from the All American Rejects. This is Nova.
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3: I would like to see Olivia.
0: That's right. We're sending you to Florida. You see Olivia Rodrigo live on Ask Next Chance to Win coming up at 1. On the other side of this, I've got the very talented Sienna Spyro to play. Get used to hearing her. She's a talent and a half. Material Lover, her fresh hit. I'll play it next.
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a favorite from Justin Bieber. What do you mean? On Nova for your Friday afternoon. 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
1: Want that big deal feeling? 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A crash in Ringwood has Warrandyte Road closed outbound. Approaching Wonga Road, use the Maroondah Highway to skip around. There's works currently underway on the Deepak Bypass outbound at Ballarat Road, delays back to Robinson's Road. Traffic lights are out in Sunshine North at the intersection of Furlong Road and Mackensar Road. and on the Westgate Freeway slow city bound from the Balti through the Burnley Tunnel. 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Partly cloudy today, 15 that's up. Right now in the city, it's 11 degrees on Melbourne's Nova 100.
0: I'm Stephen Bartlett, host of The Diary of a CEO. I ask the questions no one else does. Here's one of those conversations.
3: Here's American entrepreneur Alex Hormozy.
0: I'm laughing because it's so ironic.
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0: What is the meaning of life?
4: Oh. I actually do think it's learning, because if we think about what learning is, it's that you're exposed to new conditions that over time change your behavior. And so you are different now than you were 10 years ago because you've learned more things. And so the meaning of life in general for me, I think for all humans, is that the output of experience is learning. We will learn regardless, whether we want to or not, we learn. Whether you like it or not, you will learn. And I think that that's where I would just leave it. And the question is, are you learning the things that you want?
0: If this made you stop and think, there's more in the full episode. Search The Diary of a CEO wherever you get your podcasts.
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24: All right, give me a party horn, please. You. Friday afternoon, let's flick the switch and get the weekend started to help our resident DJ. You hear him on Nova Nation, our sister station. It is DJ Scudder. If you're headed out tonight in Melbourne, where would you go, mate?
25: My hotspots would have to be Harlow in the basement.
24: Oh, yes.
25: 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And billboards in the city. 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

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This is Aaron Rich, nonstop with Sonny Federa's new EP, Let Me Be In Your Arms. That's on inside the next 10 minutes. First, biggest song in the country. It's got some AI in it. I don't know why.

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0: Sabrina, Manchild. Friday afternoon on Nova. This is Aaron Rich helping you get to the weekend with your favourite fresh hits and throwbacks. Guinness World Record holder now, Mr. Harry Styles, doing the most shows at London's Wembley Stadium. That's what he's got the crown for now. And he's here later this year. Can't wait. American Girls. I got that one coming up for you in a few minutes. And a massive throwback from Kelly Clarkson. Stay there.
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0: 100 called Passenger. Nice and sunny Friday. Make the most of it. Rain expected for pretty much the entire weekend. Fitzy, Whipper and Kate are back on Monday at 4. You can get an invite to their game of cricket at Kira Billy House, the PM's house, with celebs like Amy Shark, Jim Jefferies, Julian Morris. After the 2 o'clock news, I've got the K-pop Demon Hunters to play.
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5: Can you call me Sexy Jason?
6: 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I'll call you Sexy Jason from now on.
7: Can you say I love you?
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22: 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The IKEA sale is on now. 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A crash on the Deepak Bypass inbound after Robinson's Road. It's in the left-hand emergency lane with speed back to 40. Also a crash on the Caldor Freeway outbound exit onto the Melton Highway. 2 lanes out of action there. The Monash Slow inbound before the Domain Tunnel. Also outbound heading onto the South Gippsland Freeway. And the Westgate Freeway slow city bound from the Balti through the Burnley Tunnel. The census is coming this August. You'll get instructions soon on what to do. 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Partly cloudy today. Right now in the city, we've reached our top. It's 15 degrees on Melbourne's Nova 100.
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0: Friends, good afternoon. I'm Michelle Stevenson. Veteran broadcaster Darren Hinch has died at the age of 82. The man known as the human headline had been navigating health battles in recent years. Hinch made his mark in newspapers before moving into radio, where he dominated the airwaves in Melbourne and on Sydney. The H5 strain of bird flu has been detected in an Australian seabird for the first time. There are now 12 confirmed cases of the highly contagious virus. Up until now, all detections had been in migratory sub-Antarctic seabirds. New data shows 2 in 3 Aussies have seen or been a victim of racism in the workplace. The Australian Institute of Health and Safety is calling on governments to change workplace health and safety laws to better protect employees. 13,000 Nissan X-Trail vehicles are being recalled due to a software issue. A problem with the lithium-ion battery controller in the vehicles may cause them to enter a fail-safe mode. And Lewis Capaldi has taken to the sky to promote his sold-out headline shows in the UK, the singer commissioning a blimp to fly over London. And you're up to date on Nova.
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21: 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So good to be with you Friday afternoon. I'm helping you get to the weekend as quick as possible with your favourite fresh hits and throwbacks. And of course, getting the phones open so you can see Olivia Rodrigo live in Florida. Stupid song playing before 2:30. As soon as you hear it, get on the phone to win. 13, 24, 10. Now, I'm non-stop.

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2: 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I can't wait.
1: Olivia Rodrigo, live. Win next.
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0: Jason Derulo. This is Nova. Hello, Aaron Richin. Happy Friday, Ruby.
1: Happy Friday, all right?
0: All right. You can smell the weekend. We're so close now.
1: Yeah.
0: I've creeped you out, haven't I?
2: I don't blame you. That was...
1: That was weird.
0: Let's move along. Pretend that didn't happen. I'm popping you on standby to see Olivia Rodrigo in Florida.
1: Awesome. Thank you so much.
0: Felicity, you've seen Olivia Rodrigo before.
1: Yes, we have. She was fantastic live, wasn't she?
3: Yeah.
1: I got my daughter here too.
0: I'm going to pop you on standby to see her live in Florida. Good luck.
1: Amazing. Thank you so much.
0: Melinda, you're on standby as well.
4: Amazing. Thank you so much.
0: More chances coming up. Here is Olivia Rodrigo now at Nova. New York City.

0: Fender with Olivia Dean. Rain me in. Friday afternoon on Nova. This is Aaron Rich helping you get to the weekend. I've got just the song for you that's going to do exactly that. Justin Bieber, who's back in the charts right now and getting ready to do the FIFA World Cup final halftime show. Apparently, he can only perform for a minute. Don't know how many songs he's going to do within a minute. Maybe it might be the one with Nicki Minaj, Beauty and the Beat. That is coming up for you in minutes. Fresh hits.
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0: Melbourne's Nova 100, nice and sunny Friday, cold weekend ahead with plenty of rain. Monday, though, it will brighten up with Jace, Lauren and Clint returning. Will Ferrell's on the show and you can win the ultimate snow escape. Monday from 6, Jace, Lauren and Clint return. As we come up to the 3 o'clock news, Ella Langley's ready to go with her smash hit, Choosing Texas, next.
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2: 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I used to have The Sims and my streets ran perfectly. There was never a traffic jam in The Sims.
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22: Nova 100.
23: Well, they look out for an incident causing some delays at the moment in Berwick. Clyde Road closed too as a result. Northbound between Mansfield Street and the Princess Highway. You might want to use Narre Warren North Road instead. Got delays still too following that earlier broken down truck on the Monash Freeway outbound before Forster Road. Delays there are back to Toorak Road. It's slow at the moment too on the Hume. Outbound off the Ring Road and inbound from O'Hearn's Road past Cooper Street. Also slow at the moment on the Calder Freeway outbound from the Milton Highway to Calder Park Drive. 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Partly cloudy for the rest of today, but mainly fine. Then showers developing tomorrow at a top of 15 for your Saturday. Right now, it is 15 degrees on Melbourne's Nova 100.
0: The Book of Mormon ends its mission July 19. 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
24: Good afternoon, I'm Michelle Stevenson. Australian broadcasting legend Darren Hinch is being remembered as a trailblazer of journalism following his death at the age of 82. The Human Headline passed away in his sleep overnight after a long battle with illness. Communications Minister Annika Wells offering her condolences to anyone that knew or loved him.
25: To me, he's known best as a journalist, a renowned journalist. He was an author, lately a federal senator. I think he will be remembered as an icon of the media. I think that's fair to say, and by all those fondly whom he fought and advocated for.
24: Telstra is being warned it faces a penalty of up to $30 million after this week's network failure. The communications watchdog has opened an investigation into the telco after hundreds of emergency 000 calls were silenced, with the outage also causing widespread service disruptions. Well, for the first time, a native species has been confirmed to have contracted the H5 bird flu. The greater crested tern was found in South Australia in a coastal area frequented by migratory species, which have previously tested positive for the virus. Your research shows many parents are underestimating the amount their children use artificial intelligence. A study of 4,000 families found 27% of parents thought their child had used generative AI in the past week, despite 40% admitting they had. And Taylor Swift and Travis Kelce have been spotted for the first time since their wedding. The newlyweds are touching down in California after spending the last few days honeymooning at the ultra-exclusive Yellowstone Club in Montana. Now let's see what's happening on Nine News.
26: Thanks, Michelle. Hello, I'm Tom Steinford. Tonight,
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26: Veteran broadcaster and Human Headline, Darren Hinch, dies age 82. An Essendon North cafe sprayed with bullets in a drive-by shooting.
28: 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That's what I do believe.
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34: I got the countdown of the weekend on with your favourite fresh hits and throwbacks taking up till 4. Jack, Nikki and Dr. Chris Brown to drive you home. Ariana Grande, her fresh hit, Hate That I Made You Love Me. That is coming up for you in a few minutes. But first, starting with Ella Langley, her monster hit is called Choosing Texas. And it plays right now.

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I said you look so fine that I really want to make you mine. 4, 5, 6, come on and get your kicks. Now you don't need

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Now you don't need a

Non-Stop Nova on for your Friday afternoon to get you ready for the weekend. Hello, this is Aaron Rich. Alex Warren, who is one of the biggest artists in the world right now, Fever Dream is his freshie. That is playing after this huge dance floor anthem. It's Sunny Federa at Nova now.

0: back and give you Friday vibes. Here at Nova, Aaron Rich in, taking you up till 4. Jack Charles, Nikki Osborne, Dr. Chris Brown, they're ready to drive you home. The Savo. Till then, Taylor Swift, who had pretty much the wedding of the century at the weekend. And now people are going through the rubbish at Madison Square Garden trying to sell stuff from the wedding on eBay. Apparently, they're getting a pretty penny for it too. I knew you. Taylor Swift is coming up for you. Plus, a massive throwback from Coldplay.
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4: G'day there, look out for a crash at the moment on the Ring Road Altona bound involving a truck and a car. Just after Keilor Park Drive there, two middle lanes affected, speeds down to 40 km, got delays back to the Tulla Freeway, so you might want to avoid that one. Reports of a crash in Preston at the moment, Murray Road westbound before St George's Road. Reports of a crash too in Craigieburn, Sydney Road northbound before Potter Street. Look out for an incident in Berwick, it's got Clyde Road closed as a result, northbound between Mansfield Street and the Princess Highway. You might want to use Narrewarren North Road instead. 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Partly cloudy for the rest of today. Showers developing in 15 for tomorrow. Right now it is 15 degrees on Melbourne's Nova 100.
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0: 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Just about done with your day at work or getting ready for the kids to go back to school. Oh, I bet that makes you feel happy, right? The drive home is on with Jack Charles, Nikki Osborne, Dr. Chris Brown. They start straight after the 4 o'clock news. Have a great weekend.
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4: Hello there, a couple of crashes to watch out for at the moment. One on the Ring Road, Altona bound, involving a truck and a car. Just after Keilor Park Drive there. Speeds are down to 40Ks as a result. Got delays back past Pasco Vale Road. Also got a crash in Craigieburn, Sydney Road, northbound before Potter Street. And reports of an accident in Preston, Murray Road, westbound before St George's Road. Also look out for an incident in Berwick at the moment. It's got Clyde Road closed, northbound between Mansfield Street and the Princess Highway. Maybe use Narre Warren North Road instead. Late week specials are on at your local IGA till Sunday. 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Partly cloudy for the rest of today, then showers developing and 15 for tomorrow. Right now it is 15 degrees on Melbourne's Nova 100.
0: The Book of Mormon ends its mission July 19. 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
5: Good afternoon, I'm Michelle Stevenson. The man known as the human headline has died, bringing an end to a storied career in radio, television and politics. Darren Hinch had been battling ongoing illness for some time. The 82-year-old ran a fierce campaign to name and shame pedophiles, even serving jail time over the issue. The Telstra chief exec is pledging to rebuild the trust of customers, admitting they let people down. Vicky Brady has faced the media hours after returning from overseas to deal with the fallout. She would not be drawn, though, on whether the leadership team would surrender bonuses or what form any compensation could take.
6: We know we've got a job to do to make sure we rebuild that trust with our customers, and that comes through our actions and through delivering for them. And that's absolutely what we will be focused on.
5: Meanwhile, police in South Australia have confirmed a woman's death during the Telstra outage was not a result of the network failure. The threat of bird flu is deepening, with a greater crested tern confirmed as Australia's first native bird to test positive for the highly contagious disease. The animal was found dead on a remote South Australian beach after contracting the virus from infected migratory birds in the same area. It brings the nation's number of confirmed cases to 12. Well, federal police have charged a Sydney man accused of making a fake bomb threat to a foreign embassy in Australia. And the Recording Academy has made history by inviting more than 4,000 music creators and industry professionals to join its ranks, the largest new member class in its history. Lolly Young, Somba and Paris Jackson among the thousands that are now eligible to vote for the Grammys. Now let's see what's happening on Nine News.
7: Thanks, Michelle. Hello, I'm Tom Steinford. Tonight,
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7: Veteran broadcaster and human headline, Darren Hinch, dies age 82. An Essendon North cafe sprayed with bullets in a drive-by shooting.
8: I must be mistaken. That's what I do believe.
7: And our tribute to Bonnie Tyler. 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Nine News, your news, nightly at 6 on 9 and 9 Now.
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1: It's your drive home with Jack Charles, Nikki Osborne and Dr. Chris Brown. No!
23: Welcome to Friday. Woo! Fitzy, Whipper and Kate, they're back Monday, but you've got us for another 2 hours. Guys, I'm going to miss you. What's going to happen to my life?
30: We are limited edition. Just 2 hours of us to
31: we
30: go.
31: We are. That makes us more special and precious.
30: I know. Collect us before we're all gone.
31: Does that mean our price goes up?
30: I think so.
31: Yes.
23: I think hope so.
31: Yes. Yeah. I like working 2 weeks, like a quarter. This is good. Suits me just fine.
23: I don't know who I'm going to get all my astrology news from. I don't know who I'm going to get my Neil the Seal news from.
30: Oh, look.
31: Yeah, look.
30: He is, and we are monitoring his progress, and I'm happy to come in next week just to
23: okay.
30: update. where Neil's at.
31: And I will let you know what's happening with you, my little spicy Capricorn.
23: Fantastic. I look forward to it. Hey, guys, all week we've been playing our Christmas cash snatch thanks to KFC, and no one's quite understood or picked up on the hints that we've got a heap of cash left.
31: Yeah, so much. KFC is super generous.
23: Super generous.
31: And everyone's being super tight. Oh, we're going to talk about that later too. Yes. Tight asses.
30: You know who would really do with some KFC? A British Airways flight crew who we're going to talk about shortly.
23: I can't wait for that story. Also, I'm super excited to say that Lexi Minitry will be joining the show. She plays Elle Woods in Prime's new series, Elle. That's just after 5 o'clock.

0: Tame Impala and Jenny for your Friday afternoon on Nova. It's Jack Charles, Nikki Osborne and Dr. Chris Brown. Fitzy Whipper and Kate, they will be back on Monday.
1: Now, guys, look, nowadays, flying and airlines, they have to set a pretty high standard. I really appreciate the sound effect, by the way, Jack. I was there.
2: You nailed that, Jack. Well done. Gold
0: Thanks,
2: star.
0: Guys.
1: But, you know, they have to set the standards for service, right? A British Airways flight crew, an entire flight crew, has set a new standard of disservice after 330 passengers were left stranded in the Caribbean after a flight was cancelled because the entire crew were too hungover to operate the aircraft.
2: I love this so much. Like, really, like, yeah, they've let down a lot of people, but at the same time, what camaraderie from the team. Like, they must be a very happy, like, network of workers.
0: Yeah, the morale and culture is obviously elite at British Airways.
2: And they're in Barbados.
1: Yeah, and one in, all in. And we've got to respect that. And they knew they had too much emotional baggage to check in for the flight the next day, so I appreciate that. But it was... It has caused chaos, obviously, for the 330 passengers who now understand. But, I mean, no one understands and no one appreciates the horrors of a hangover, probably more than a flight crew. They've witnessed so many on their flights. So they knew what they were looking at and just went nuts.
0: See, I'm not cutting them any slack. In my 11 years in radio, I have a firm rule. And I love a team outing. It's great. I love drinks. And sometimes you have drinks on a work night. But I have just always stood by the rule that you show up. No matter how hungover you are, you be there. Because you knew that you had work the next day. It's known here at Nova that if you see me with an Uber Eats bag in a corner, that I could be a little dusty. But guess what? I'll give you a good show and I'll still do my work. These guys should have showed up. Also...
2: No. Well, look, was the pilot involved? Because if the pilot was involved, then I think it's a fair call. You don't want your pilot blowing 0.07 when he's about to take you across the ocean.
1: I mean, that's probably reasonable. I would challenge you that radio, as a medium to work in hungover, is probably not quite as hard as the veterinary game.
0: Yeah,
1: a vet
0: true.
1: Hospital is a hard one. I worked 4 years of Sunday mornings. The horrors that I endured through those shifts. My very first gig on, I used to work on Burke's Backyard on Channel 9.
2: And you bet you got a few stories from that, Chris.
1: How long have you got? Don Burke, the Burkes had a reputation for, they like
2: Did
1: to
2: they?
1: Test you. In all sorts of ways. They scheduled my audition for the morning after the Logies.
0: Dogs.
2: I was dancing with Don Burke when I broke into the Logie.
1: Yeah.
2: So that's funny that he's done that because, he knows what it's like.
1: Yeah, and so I turned it. My audition shoot was at Melbourne Zoo.
0: Yep.
1: And I was out there. I turned up. I got home from the club after the Logies at 4 a.m. I turned up to the shoot at 8 and I didn't think it was going to be recorded and used on air. They liked
2: what?
1: It. They liked it so much. The first vision of me on Burke's Backyard is me feeding a giraffe. And as I feed the giraffe, on my wrist is a line of nightclub stamps. Five deep.
0: Do you know what? 8 a.m.'s the sweet spot because you're still a little bit lit.
1: Yeah, you roll with that. You've got to roll that through.
0: You would have been funny.
2: But I have a theory that you do your best work when you are dusty. Because, Jack, you said you do your best radio when you're dusty. So you push that theory very hard. I've seen it. And now you, Dr.
1: that
2: Chris.
1: That guy. Him.
2: The vet
1: the animal,
2: dude.
1: The animal one.
0: Remember
2: that
0: his
2: one.
0: Name.
2: Yeah, Chris. I don't even know what I was saying there. But I had an audition once, a big audition. But I also reunited with my high school friends, and we went out on the biggest night ever. This is the night before this audition, and it ended up getting, like, we were trolleyed. We were proper trolleyed, and I ended up falling into a hedge with my friend. I tackled her, and I had all these big cuts down my arms and on my legs, and I went to the audition the next day completely uninhibited because I was dusty, and I was kind of proud of my war wounds, and I did the best audition ever, and I got that job.
1: Care less is basically the advice to the kids of today. Care less and you will go far.
0: 13 24 10. I want to hear your positive stories from a hangover. Did you get the job doing the interview hungover? Did you get the promotion at work when you were hungover?
1: And your most unfortunate situations you've found yourself in when you've been hungover.
2: Yeah, away from Hydrolite.
1: Let us
2: stories.
1: Know.
0: We'll take your calls next here at Nova.

0: Charles, Nikki Osborne, and Dr. Chris Brown.
1: Now, we were talking about the worst places to be hungover before, on the back of a British Airways crew who had 330 passengers basically left out in the cold because their flight had to be cancelled. They were too hungover to operate the aircraft. And they did go very hard. There are reports of one of the flight attendants vomiting in the bar. A male flight attendant collapsed and had to be carried back to his room. So, look, they lent in. They really committed to the effort.
2: Oh, and they're all fired.
0: And they clearly weren't aware of the potency of a bourbon or a whiskey in Barbados. Like, I guess I give them some sort of graces there. Do you know what the other, just as we're in the song there, I was thinking, the other
2: drink
0: interesting
2: responsibly?
0: Point, that, but also the fact British Airways allowed this story to come out. Like, why would you not just say there was a technical fault with the plane?
2: I think because people had, that's a fair call, like, actually. But people had already complained because they knew they were all the hosties.
1: Yeah.
2: So it got out before, I think they had to cancel it as a result of the hotel flagging that they were a little out of order.
1: If you believe the stories coming from the bars they were in, there are a lot of emergency evacuations occurring inside the bar.
0: 13, 24, 10, tell us your best hangover story. Let's go to Nikki. Hi, Nikki.
3: Hi, how are you?
0: Yeah, good.
3: That's good.
1: What happened, Nikki?
3: I work as a hairdresser, and as an apprentice, we were never allowed to phone in sick. We always had to go to work, and if we had a big night out, it was not fun at all. So I'd be vomiting in between
2: customers. Oh!
3: Trying to work, and I tell you, it's amazing how creative you can be.
2: Oh, as far as hair? Like tiger stripes for all the people?
3: I would do some of my best work.
1: Hang on. Well, see, you were freed. You found your flow.
2: Yeah, creative freedom. All of a sudden, everyone's got reverse mullets.
1: I love it. I like it. It's actually my theory is that the worst hangovers are in places where you can't lie down and where you can't get a burger.
0: Absolutely.
1: They're generally the two rules. Phil, talk us through your worst hangover location.
4: Yeah, I was at a national conference and every one of us had to stand up and present the next day and sort of share what we were doing with all the hierarchy in the business, and it was a Japanese company. But the night before, we decided to have a few drinks, and it kind of finished pretty late, like about 2 in the morning.
2: Mm-hmm.
4: Yeah. This was a long time ago. There weren't smartphones with alarms. Overnight, the place in Terrigal lost power.
2: Telstra outage.
4: It was worse. It was everything outage. Anyway, I had started having a dream where I could hear something like a cyclone banging on the hotel. What it was two of my colleagues, completely dressed in their suits, knocking on my door because the conference had been going for half an hour and they'd all been presenting.
2: Phil!
4: The Japanese managing director and the guy from Japan itself had sent people to get me.
2: Did you end up getting up?
4: I got in and out of a shower probably within 60 seconds and dressed. I was escorted to the conference. I walked in. All of my colleagues looked away and looked down. It was like dead man walking. No one could look at me.
2: Yes.
4: I sat down. Someone finished their presentation. And then the Japanese leader said, you go next.
1: Hungover,
4: 3 hours sleep, presented my butt off to save my life. And I got promoted.
2: Yes! Phil. The theory stands, Phil. This is great. What's that? Like 5 so far, including the 3 of us.
0: Yeah, exactly. Yeah. Doing our best work. Let's see if Gemma can make it 6. Gemma, tell us your hangover story.
5: I was working a retail job a couple years ago and I had shown up to work. And when I got to work, I was so hungover. I'd forgot to put a bra on, undies on, and my shoes.
2: What were you wearing?
5: I was wearing my uniform, but nothing underneath. And my boss just took one look at me, handed me his credit card and said, go buy yourself a new pair of shoes and a coffee. And I had to work the 8-hour shift with a new pair of shoes working behind the register. And I've still got the shoes to this day.
2: Oh, you got a free outfit again.
0: Another positive story.
2: Where does it go bad? I can't find it like a bad thing here.
1: Apart from this, this British Airways flight crew, no one's lost. Everyone's come out on top.
2: Let's go have a drink.
6: 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Melbourne traffic.
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0: course, high-flying acrobatics, daring stunts, jaw-dropping moments. Don't miss it. Book now. A couple of crashes to watch out for at the moment. One on the Ring Road, Greensboro bound after Plenty Road in the left-hand lane there. Heavy traffic back to Dalton Road as a result. A crash in Preston, Murray Road, westbound before St. George's Road. And reports of a crash on the Monash Freeway, outbound at the South Gippsland Freeway. Heavy traffic there back to Jackson's Road. Also got an incident causing some issues in Berwick, Clyde Road, northbound before the Princess Highway. One lane closed there. Freedom, spend more, save more. 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Partly cloudy for the rest of today. Showers developing in 15 tomorrow. Right now it is 15 degrees on Melbourne's Nova 100.
1: Okay, weaknesses. For Lauren, I've put meetings.
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0: Chuck Roan for your Friday here at Nova. It's Jack Charles, Nikki Osborne and Dr. Chris Brown driving you home. Fitzy, Whipper and Kate, they are back on Monday, but it is the last time we are playing this.
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0: Now, we made a big deal about this at the start of the show, but we are not joking when we say there is a serious amount of cash available.
4: People have been shortchanging themselves.
0: They have.
4: Like, we've got a lot more in the coffers and today is the last day, so bear that in mind.
5: Yeah, like a good KFC feed. Like, you should size it up.
0: Yeah.
5: And you should play the long game here. You should really lean into this is our advice to you.
4: Could we give you any greater hints right now, Dan and Katie?
6: No, I don't think so.
4: Okay.
0: Have you guys heard us play this over the last week?
6: No, I haven't.
0: All righty, let me run you through how it works. A mix of Christmas songs will start playing, and throughout the songs, Santa is going to pop up and announce cash amounts that keep getting bigger and bigger. You guys need to decide when you want to snatch that specific cash amount by saying your name and then snatch. Whoever gets in and snatches the cash first wins it. But as we've said, don't get greedy, okay?
4: As in, give it time. Give it time, guys.
5: Give it time to breathe. Not too much time, because Santa will then potentially come in and end it all. But really, give it time. Yeah. I don't know how much clearer we can be.
0: Alrighty, let's hear this Christmas in July mashup.
7: Ho, ho, ho. $1,500. Oh. $2,000.
8: Dance match.
4: Oh, there we go, Dan.
5: Yeah, that's in there.
8: That is great.
4: $2,000, and I don't think it was going to go too much further than that, was it? Well, should we have a listen? God.
0: Before we celebrate you, Dan, let's hear how much you missed out on.
7: $2,230. $2,520.
4: Oh, look, Dan, you did great, actually. Yeah. You did really, really well.
8: Awesome. I'm happy with that.
4: What are you going to do with the cash?
8: My wife wants a laptop so she can start working from home and spend time with the boys, and the boys want a trampoline, so I think we can cover both bases.
4: Oh, that's perfect. I love that.
5: Dan, what a festive Friday. What a good guy you are.
8: Oh, that is it was my birthday yesterday as well. This is like a good birthday present. Oh, everything's been
4: I'm so happy for you, Dad. He's genuinely really happy.
0: Yeah. And because this is our last show, Katie, I'm going to sling you $250 thanks to KFC.
6: Oh, amazing. Thank you.
0: Have a great weekend, guys. Sienna Spyro here at Nova.

0: What a voice. Sienna Spyro for your Friday afternoon here at Nova. It's Jack Charles, Nikki Osborne and Dr. Chris Brown driving you home.
1: Can I tell you about a new term that has started trending? It's quite hot off the press, but I want to spread it like wildfire because it's the best ever. So going to Chemist Warehouse is girls Bunnings.
0: Oh, I love it.
1: Because that's where we go to buy our wall paint, right?
0: Yeah.
1: Like you go to buy wall paint, we go to buy war paint. That's what I call it. That's what I call my makeup. But, you know, we need time to just mindlessly wander the aisles and choose the colours. And it's exactly like what men do at Bunnings.
0: Totally. Given what we've learned over the last 2 weeks about the doctor and I, though, we're probably more inclined to go to Chemist Warehouse than Bunnings anyway.
2: You're grooming me into this.
0: Yeah.
2: You've 2 weeks, you feel comfortable enough to say that I'm more of a Chemist Warehouse guy than a Bunnings guy?
0: Am I right or am I right?
1: No, you're so right. You wore makeup yesterday. To be fair, you had been on morning television.
2: I didn't put it on myself.
1: You left it on, though. It
2: was, like, it was actually applied to me.
1: Yeah,
2: which
1: I know.
2: There's a big difference there. Look, I go to both. I cannot go into, I guess what this is saying with girl Bunnings, right? It's kind of like you cannot go into a Bunnings without leaving
1: with something.
2: Batteries.
1: Mm-hmm. Yeah.
2: Like 3 kilos of washing powder.
0: Yes.
2: That you never really needed.
1: Yep.
2: And about 20 meters of hosing.
1: And a premature Christmas ornament.
2: Yeah.
1: Whereas, or extra lighting because, you know, you're going to blow a bulb at some point. You need extras.
2: So when you go, Nikki, when you go into Chemist Warehouse.
1: Yes.
2: You're going in for one thing, but you're leaving with like a trolley full.
1: Oh, yeah. I come out with like wax strips, face masks, extra eyelashes that I didn't think I needed. Basically anything that I can whack on my face, I will leave with it if it's on special.
2: Yeah.
1: I think that's the whole thing too because you can get it on special.
0: It is a one-stop shop.
1: It really is. But, you know, makeup can only do so much.
2: Mm.
1: And, you know, we had a premature birthday party for me yesterday because I'm getting on. And my friend is currently in Korea.
0: When we say premature, you did reveal today that you're how many days is your birthday away? 11?
1: Like forever. But I didn't throw the I didn't do it.
0: I thought her birthday must have been this Saturday or Sunday.
1: Hey, the cake was put on to me.
0: You let drop today. Oh, it's my birthday in like 2 weeks. I'm like, why are we singing happy birthday?
2: Yeah, I mean,
1: I think everyone just felt bad for me.
2: That's premature celebration. There's probably a tablet for that in Chemist Warehouse,
1: yes,
2: I'm sure.
1: There probably is. But I have reached the vintage where, because my friend is in Korea getting a facelift.
2: Mm.
1: Now, I'm seriously considering doing a bit of a nip and tuck of the old face-a-rooney. I've never had Botox because I'm scared of it. Have you had Botox, Jack?
0: I've had it once.
1: And why have you not had it since?
0: Because it sort of lasted for a while. I had it over a year ago. Just the
1: maybe
0: top
1: that's
0: two
1: just because you're young.
0: Wrinkles on my forehead.
1: But what about
2: don't
1: you,
2: look at
1: Chris?
2: Me. No, I have not. I have not touched my face.
1: No, because you got your tits done.
2: Yeah. Can you imagine a cosmetic surgeon sizing up this head? And how many mils of Botox would be required? It's a large head.
1: Stop it, blonde beauty.
0: Yeah, you're aging very well, Doc.
1: You are. You really are. But what do you think? Should I do Tox or should I get the full lift? What do I do? Like I'm scared of not looking like myself. But then you see Lindsay Lohan, and I'm like, oh, that
0: shit,
1: good.
2: Isn't there a thing where you can kind of test out what you'd look like with a bit of work done just by putting your hair into a really tight ponytail? Isn't that basically
1: a trick. By the way, ladies, there's a trick. Anne Hathaway does it.
0: Yeah.
1: They put these little braids right above her ears that they pull tight to, like, give her a little...
0: Yeah.
1: And they hide it with the rest of her hair. I'm like, oh, maybe I just need tight braids. Maybe I just need to go to Bali.
0: Yeah, I think you just need that because the fact that you're asking is whether you need a little nip and tuck and you're too scared to have Botox makes me think going under the knife probably isn't.
1: I'm scared
0: for you.
1: Of chemicals though, but I'm fine to, you know, knives don't scare me.
2: Yeah, I reckon like a little gateway, like use it as a gateway drug.
0: Yeah.
2: Like you just test the market with a little bit of Botox is
1: Do you think I should get Botox?
2: No, I don't. My God, didn't I walk straight into this trap? Nikki Osborne, you don't need anything. You're perfect just the way you are.
1: Secretly, the exec said, try and bring out a dark side in Chris.
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4: Nova 100. Oh, there are a couple of crashes to watch out for at the moment. One on the Ring Road, Greensboro bound after Plenty Road in the left-hand lane there. Heavy traffic back past Dalton Road as a result. And a crash on the Monash Freeway outbound at the South Gippsland Freeway in the right-hand lane. Speeds are down to 40 k's there. Got delays back to Fern Tree Gully Road. You might want to avoid that one. An incident too in Berwick, Clyde Road northbound before the Princess Highway. One lane closed there. And slow at the moment too on the Hume, outbound off the Ring Road past O'Hearns Road and inbound past Cooper Street. Instead of worrying about what ifs, set your business up right with ANZ and start to wonder what's the best that could happen. Start your business right. Search ANZ Business Start Right. Staying fine for the rest of today, but rain developing tomorrow at a top of 15 expected after a low tonight of 7. Right now, it's 14 degrees on Melbourne's Nova 100.
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0: Harry Styles here at Nova. It's Jack Charles, Nikki Osborne and Dr. Chris Brown driving you home. Fitzy Whipper and Kate, they will be back from 4 on Monday. And I am taking back the mantle as the fashion correspondent.
1: Oh,
0: Doc.
1: Does it feel good?
0: It does.
1: Does it?
0: I'm beaming.
2: Look, it does. It suits you.
0: Thank you.
2: I'm going to say. I feel like you're welcome home.
0: Thank you. I was waiting for that.
3: Yeah. I love the way I don't get any fashion. Like, you don't talk to me about fashion whatsoever. Like, I'm just a pork chop in the corner.
2: You can take that that any way you want, I reckon, Nikki.
3: Do you not like my Skittles top and my multicoloured shoes and my flare pants?
2: Seems like I may have successfully dodged the cosmetic surgery question, but I did not dodge the fashion choices question.
0: You have seemed to miss the memo every day with what colour to wear. Like today, clearly, it's a beige day. Doc and I have been matching our outfits every day without even communicating.
3: No, you are. You're talking. You've got WhatsApp chat and you're planning your really demure, sexy outfits and I turn up looking like a lolly.
0: Guys, I want to talk about the NATO summit. Now, it's happening.
2: It's rare that you talk about the NATO summit, Jack Charles.
3: Defence, important, go.
0: I'm talking about it because fashion has become the headline out of this.
3: Oh, perfect.
0: President Trump has been seen throwing shade at Albanian Prime Minister Edi Rama, who he thinks was clearly seeking attention by rocking a white sneaker with his suit. So imagine a stage filled with the world's leaders, all in their beautiful suits, their ties, their black, you know, freshly,
3: polished
0: shoes. And then you've got old Prime Minister Edi Rama rocking what looks like a white Adidas Stan Smith sneaker.
3: Now, he is from Albania, right? Now, there is a magnificent party island just off the coast called Paxos. And that's where you wear white linen shirts, white pants and white sneakers. And I feel like he's just teaming with his usual theme and bringing a bit of a party spirit to it.
2: It looks like he's just come from Paxos straight into this team photo. But there's a bit of history here that there might be. I reckon there's a bit of a subplot to this. Do you remember not that long ago, Trump mistakenly called out that he'd actually found peace and ended a war between, I think it was Azerbaijan and Albania.
0: Yes, this rings a bell.
2: He actually ended the war between Azerbaijan and Armenia.
3: I was saying,
2: so Albania were apparently in a war they never even knew they were in. He's now decided in return to start a war with Trump over fashion choices.
0: I am so here for this level of pettiness amongst our world leaders.
3: It would be a thing for sure. Imagine, like, this is a big event. Like, everyone plans their outfits for big events and everyone is secretly passive aggressive. And I do agree. I think that is a bit of passive aggression going on right there.
2: I mean, it's hard to ignore also Emmanuel Macron, who's now rocking aviators at every single sort of global conference. He is rocking aviators directly behind the white sneakers, mainly because the white sneakers are so bright that they're blinding in this scene.
0: I'm weirdly into the look, though, of men in suits with a white sneaker.
3: Really?
0: I think it adds sort of just like a layer of fun and a level of casualness. I don't know if the Prime Minister should be doing it, but I'm going to back in our man, Edi Rama, on this instance. And I want to ask on 13-24-10 when you've got the dress code wrong. I think you'd be surprised, Osborne, how many dudes are wearing white sneakers with suits.
3: It's not very Fred Astaire, is it?
2: Yeah, but it says you are lightning on the dance floor. Yeah. It sets a high, high standard.
3: Or it says you're going to

0: Jack Charles, Nikki Osborne and Dr. Chris Brown driving you home here at Nova. And we're talking politics and fashion. I like when the two sort of come together.
1: They find a way.
0: There is a NATO summit that has happened this week and Prime Minister Edi Rama, he's the Prime Minister of Albania, has rocked up in his suit, but he's rocking a white crisp sneaker with said suit.
2: And they're standing out. It's like wearing highlighter pens on his feet, to be fair. Everyone else look like penguins and there he is. Whoa!
1: It's a risky play because he's kind of implying he's at the after party while he's still in the meeting.
2: Oh, yeah. That's the perfect description.
1: Yeah.
2: You're so clever.
0: Which means he's my kind of guy.
1: Well, also says that I should be doing the fashion, but anyway.
0: No, it's mine. I've taken it back. We want to ask you on 13, 24, 10 when you got the dress code wrong. Osborne, you and I went to an event last night to celebrate the launch of Elle on Prime Video.
2: Yes.
0: Little teaser, we're catching up with Lexi Minitree, the star of that, after 5. And there was a dress code.
2: Yeah, you had to wear pink. And what did we wear?
0: I wore all black.
2: And I wore all yellow.
3: Nova, driving you home. Let's go Nova. The most winners. 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And non-stop on Nova. 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Do you get deja vu? Olivia Rodrigo's new album, You Seem Pretty Sad for a Girl So In Love, is out now and available everywhere.
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24: Well, they've got a crash to watch out for at the moment on the Ring Road, Greensboro bound, just after Plenty Road there in the left-hand lane. Heavy traffic back to Eggers Road as a result. A crash in the city as well, Flinders Street, westbound at William Street in the right-hand lane, also impacting the trams too. One northbound lane is also closed on William Street. Also in the city, a breakdown, Batman Avenue, outbound before Olympic Boulevard in the left-hand lane. An incident still causing some problems in Berwick, Clyde Road, northbound before the Princess Highway, one lane closed there. Late week specials are on at your local IGA till Sunday. Get in for hot, ready-to-eat pork belly roast at the deli, just $25.99 per kilo. 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Mainly fine for the rest of today. Rain developing tomorrow, though, at a top of 15. Right now, it's 13 degrees on Melbourne's Nova 100.
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25: Good afternoon, now Michelle Stevenson. Well, outspoken veteran broadcaster Darren Hinch is being remembered as a courageous campaigner who lived a life rich in colour and free from fear. The so-called human headline has died at the age of 82 after a long battle with illness. His longtime EA, Annette, releasing a statement saying he got his wish and passed away in his own bed. South Australian police have confirmed a woman's death during the Telstra outage was not a result of the network failure. An investigation was launched after Senator Karen Little claimed that a South Australian woman died as millions of customers were affected by the network blackout. But Telstra's CEO, Michael Ackland, says they've been unable to find any evidence that the 000 call failed to connect around the time of the woman's death.
26: We can see no record of calls from those numbers accessing Telstra's mobile network to call 000, and more broadly, no record of any calls from those numbers to the 000 platform.
25: A greater crested tern has become Australia's first native bird to test positive for the highly contagious H5 bird flu. The animal was found dead on a beach in South Australia after contracting the virus from infected migratory birds in the same area. Despite the nation's number of confirmed cases rising to 12, the government says the risk to human health remains low. A Big Bash game will be played in India, marking the first time a foreign cricket league will stage a match in the country. The PM made the announcement at the MCG as his Indian counterpart Narendra Modi wraps up his two-day visit. And Lewis Capaldi has taken to the sky to promote his sold-out headline shows in the UK, the singer commissioning a blimp to fly over London. Now let's see what's happening on Nine News.
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0: Driving you into the weekend. It's our last hour for a little while before Fitzy Whipper and Kate return on Monday. We've got so much fun to have over the next hour, but before we get to that, there was some sad news around today.
1: Yeah, there was sad news. Firstly, we lost Darren Hench, who we grew up with on our TVs.
2: Yeah, an icon. And also, you know, people obviously talk about his current affairs and journalism, but also a real campaigner in the political sphere as well for pretty honourable things.
0: Fighting for good, that man was.
1: And also we had Bonnie Tyler, who if you don't know who Bonnie Tyler is, well, we're going to play her song in a minute, but she is a legend of the power ballads and she left us today. She did, well, Total Eclipse of the Heart, but also Holding Out for a Hero, which is I Need a Hero, which came out again in Shrek 2.
2: Yeah.
1: So I feel sad because she's like the soundtrack whenever I'm getting amped in the car going anywhere.
2: Also the soundtrack to a number of karaoke performances that have gone south very, very quickly. She left that legacy, a legacy that will live on for a very, very long time.
0: It makes me want to go and sing her at karaoke this weekend. I love karaoke.
2: I have a funny feeling you might just do that somewhere.
1: I think it'll sound really bad.
0: Really bad. Hey, coming up before 6 o'clock, we're catching up with Lexi Minitry. She is the star of Elle, which is available now on Prime Video. But let's celebrate the woman that is Bonnie Tyler. It is Total Eclipse of the Heart for your Friday here at Nova.
2: Sing along.

0: Driving you home for your Friday here at Nova, it's Jack Charles, Nikki Osborne and Dr. Chris Brown. And guys, we have just completed a very fun interview with Lexi Minitree.
1: A little bit of a junket, a little bit of a chance to sit down with the star of Elle, the new Amazon Prime series, and just to hear all about the role, which is a massive one for her. A massive role, small person.
2: Yeah. You're a very small person, very small room. Junkets are weird.
1: Mm.
2: Yeah.
0: They are, but it was cute and cozy for us. We all got to sit nice and
2: oh, she was great.
0: Close.
1: She's adorable.
2: It was just very strange.
0: And if you're wondering what Elle is, it's a prequel to the unbelievable film from 2001, Legally Blonde. Reese Witherspoon obviously starred as Elle, and I must say, it felt like we were sitting opposite a young Reese Witherspoon.
1: It was uncanny.
2: It really was, wasn't it?
1: Yeah. We wanted to talk about it, but we felt like everyone else had talked about it, so we decided to stay away.
2: Mind you, I would have felt a lot less old if it was actually Reese Witherspoon sitting opposite us.
0: Here's Lexi Minitree. Lexi, congratulations on an elite first season.
3: Thank you.
0: I loved it. It is set in 1995. Mm. Now, that is a time before you and I were even born.
3: Mm-hmm.
0: But watching the show, it made me think of things I wish we could bring from that era to 2026.
3: Okay.
0: What's something you'd like to bring back from 1995?
3: Oh.
2: Given that you weren't born yet.
3: Yes, yes. I feel like CD players are already coming back. I love my CD player.
2: You have a CD player?
3: Yeah, I do. What? Every morning I like put my little CD in. I'm like, today I'm in a Joni Mitchell mood and I'll like put it on. Yeah.
2: I would go full retro.
3: Yes.
2: We'd call the 80s like our era, whereas that would be retro for you now, wouldn't it? 80s music?
3: Yeah.
0: Yes. Yeah, oh my most God. Definitely. See, for me, I would love to go out to a nightclub without mobile phones.
3: Yes.
0: Like, the idea that you have no phone is so much fun.
3: I am obsessed with that idea because here's the thing. When I see people at concerts and they have their phone out the entire time, I'm like, are you going to watch that whole thing? Let's be honest.
0: Mm.
3: There's something about being in the moment and just not seeing any phones out. Like, that's how you create those memories.
2: Yeah. I feel like, because I've been researching you, because you went to the British American Dramatic Academy, is that correct? Mm-hmm. So you're a proper thespian,
3: yeah?
2: So you're all about feeling and doing everything. Did you want to go to West End and somehow ended up being, like, massive in Hollywood? What happened?
3: Well, I mean, I'm a theater kid at heart, as you can see, and I love theater. I would still love to do theater. I'm in New York, so, I mean, Broadway. But I mean, I'm very happy to also be doing film and TV. I mean, here's the thing. I think what's so cool about acting is that there's so many different mediums you can do and you don't necessarily have to choose. I mean, I love voiceover too. I would love to do that. So I hope I get to do all of it.
2: Mm. Yeah, you can pivot. Well, you're off to a good start.
3: Yeah, not too shabby.
1: Okay.
3: Yeah. I think it's okay.
1: Now, Lexi, I'm a veterinarian by trade.
3: Oh, nice.
1: So I want to ask you about your iconic co-star.
3: Oh, yeah.
1: Bruiser. obviously, a big feature of the original Legally Blonde. Mm-hmm. Did Reese give you any advice on how to handle Chihuahuas, given their rather fearsome reputation?
3: You know, she didn't, and I wish she did. Yeah. But, you know, he was cute. He was a little baby boy.
1: Yeah.
3: But sassy.
1: They're full of, I mean, we call them spirit.
3: That's a nice way of putting
1: just,
3: it.
1: Yeah, that's what you say to the owner of a Chihuahua. But
3: exactly.
1: I've lost more blood to Chihuahuas than any other
3: oh,
1: animal.
3: Oh, wow. Well, thankfully, blood is still intact in me.
1: I mean, you call a Chihuahua Bruiser. I mean, you got to expect that, right?
3: Exactly.
1: It's going to come with the territory.
0: Speaking of injuries, we were at the launch event last night and I heard you talking about season 2 of Elle. And you did drop a little nugget that there are some stunts in the second season. Can you give us a little teaser into what we can expect from you?
3: Well, I went full Tom Cruise on everyone. Yeah.
2: Oh, the bike off the cliff. Did
3: you
2: do that?
3: Yeah, I'm hanging off an airplane. Elle is
0: amazing.
3: Hanging. Elle is on an airplane. With Bruiser, like, tied
0: up.
3: Simon was our stunt coordinator, and I think I gave him a heart attack every day he was on set, because I was always like, I'll do it, let me do it. And I can't help it. I go all out, and I, like, got bruised up and stuff, but we really leaned into the physical comedy of the show because I think we realized that's one of the strengths of Elle in the series is kind of letting her be a bit silly with things.
2: Oh, what fun.
3: It's
2: but
3: so fun.
2: You also wear amazing outfits. So I want to finish on this question.
3: Yes.
2: What is a fashion trend that is coming in right now that you think shouldn't.
3: Shouldn't.
2: Yes.
3: Whoa.
2: Was there anything like Jelly Shoes are making a comeback? I quite like them.
3: Ooh. I'm very big on like letting anyone wear what they want to wear. But I think something that I don't think I could rock are those shoes that look like cow hooves. Do you know what I'm talking about?
0: Oh, yes. The slits in between the big toe and the toe. They're awful. Who designed those?
2: AI.
0: No,
3: they're real. I like the idea of you can like hold a credit card in one of them or something. You know what I mean? Like it could hold something.
4: Parachute pants, are they in your future?
3: Oh my God, I haven't thought about that, but I'm down to rock it.
2: Apparently they're really slippery and you're
0: very
2: dangerous.
0: There's a big story about it. There are a lot of injuries happening from.
3: I think something that I don't think I could rock are those shoes that look like cow hooves. Do you know what I'm talking about?
0: Oh, yes. Slits in between the big toe and the toe. They're awful. Who designed those?
2: AI.
0: No,
3: they're real. I like the idea of you can like hold a credit card in one of them or something. You know what I mean? Like it could hold something.
4: Parachute pants, are they in your future?
3: Oh my

0: talking stunts. We're talking stunts here.
1: Oh, I mean, yeah, you're right.
0: That could be the stunt for
1: that
0: the series.
1: That could be. Well, do they act as a parachute? Can you go skydiving in them?
0: Well, yeah.
1: You could.
0: You and Bruiser descending out of a plane with a parachute.
1: Parachute pants.
0: Lex Bruiser attached by his teeth. I think that's the way to go.
2: Thank you. Thank you so much for joining us, and enjoy the rest of your time in Australia.
1: Thank you so much.

0: with Homewrecker for your Friday on Nova. It's Jack Charles, Nikki Osborne and Dr. Chris Brown driving you home. And there is a topic that we've not yet discussed during our 2 weeks together, guys, and I really want to get to it.
1: Okay, what?
2: Be very careful. I mean, we only have 40 minutes left, but...
0: Yeah, so let's drive this plane into the ground.
2: Is this the topic that's going to tear us apart?
0: Potentially.
1: The way
0: I'm going to get into it, though, is my mate, Jason Bateman, who has done an interview talking about how the tightest people he knows are generally the richest. Have a listen.
3: I have got some friends that are incredibly wealthy because their parents were incredibly wealthy and they inherited a bunch of money, and they're the tightest people I know because they didn't make that money, and so they feel every dollar out, they're not going to be able to get back.
1: That's the thing. Like, if you don't have the skills to pay the bills, you become tight. Like, my father-in-law retired way too early and has just clawed onto his money ever since because he doesn't want to go back to work. So I understand that.
2: Yes, but I reckon there's also a part that's how they got the money.
0: Is
2: by being so frugal with it and just never spending, never really lashing out with something ridiculous. Not buying the stuff we imagine rich people are going to buy. And that's how they just accumulate this.
1: Do you think they've got a complex, though, that people have only wanted to spend time with them for their money, so they're deliberately tight? So it's like, my company, but you're not getting my
0: Potentially,
1: money.
0: Potentially, but I also think I would encourage those people to think that life is too short. Be generous. Be, like, abundant. Enjoy it with the

0: the loved ones around you.
1: Yeah, but it's a generational thing too, I reckon. I reckon some generations are tight, and then, you know, as a I'm from a long line of tight asses in my family.
2: That surprises me.
1: Oh, no. Same. And so I'm defiantly not a tight ass. Like, I will willingly pay for everything apart from stuff for you guys, clearly.
2: No, you bought the M&Ms yesterday. It was lovely.
1: 2 weeks. But my grandfather was so tight that he loves his tea, and like I do, weirdly, and he would use a tea bag like 5 times.
3: Stop.
1: Like, but not enough. That's not enough. He would then cut the strings off the tea bag and use it as dental floss.
2: He would then keep
1: the strings from the dental floss in a bag and reuse those. And I remember as a kid going to visit his house, we had to walk down the left-hand side of the hallway each direction, so to wear the carpet evenly.
2: I'm glad you said the hallway and the carpet, because I pictured your dad out on the corner at the moment. Does he have a home?
3: Now, this sort of leads me to the next sort of section of this chat about people being tight asses.
2: Okay, let's fight.
3: Something that I find extremely tight, and this is quite an unpopular opinion, is when you are out for dinner with mates and the bill comes.
1: Oh, yeah.
3: And instead of just equally splitting it,
2: yes,
3: somebody wants to itemize it. Like, this sounds so bad, but it's to a point where, like, I don't have people in my life that do that.
2: Oh, I just that's don't. Interesting.
3: Because I think if you cannot sit together and say, I mean, look, I'm a big drinker, sue me. Mm. I might have a martini or more than you, one or two more. But at the end of the day, we're all mates and we all love each other.
2: Comes out in the wash.
3: It just comes out in the wash. Yeah. Best believe I'll be buying you coffees for the next week. So I would love to know where you two stand on this topic. Are you happy to equally split it, even though you might not have consumed as much? Or do you itemize?
1: Yeah, but with your story, Jack, about the fact you no longer have those friends in your life, did you cut them off or did they cut you off?
2: Yeah.
3: This is a very great point. Yeah, I can't.
2: Call if you're Jack's friend and you cut him off. No, because this is interesting, because I'm very generous with my money now, but I spent a long time being a very broke actor. And I remember I used to get invited out by my well-to-do friends, you know, who were employed. Not well-to-do, they were just employed, let's be honest. And I'd go and order like a side salad just so I could come and spend time with them. And then when they went to split the bill equally, I couldn't even pay it.
3: So in this case, those mates should just be shouting you entirely.
1: Mm.
3: This is where it depends on the circumstance. But like, that's dog that, like, they should just know that about you and absolutely cover you. I would for my mates.
2: Well, they ended up just not inviting me because they're like, she's got no money.
1: I reckon the itemizer of a bill is still better than the alternative, who is the early leaver. So the oldest trick in the book.
2: Jag drivers do that.
1: Is that if you're at a dinner and everyone's having drinks and you know, having a good night, before you get to the bill, they leave and they're like, oh, can I contribute something?
3: Oh, text me.
1: Yeah. And they just throw in like $50.
3: Yeah.
1: Just to contribute when the bill, it's going to be about, you know, 300 each.
3: Yeah.
1: Or 200 each.
2: Yeah, so that's poor form.
1: That's
2: and they shouldn't leave anyway. They should stick around.
1: That's the greatest sneak of all.
2: Well,
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6: A couple of ring road crashes to watch out for at the moment. One on the Greensboro bound version after Plenty Road there in the left-hand lane. Heavy traffic back to Eggers Road as a result. We've also got a crash on the ring road Altona bound just after Airport Drive in the left-hand lane. That is closed. Speeds are down to 40 km. Got delays back to Melrose Drive as a result. Also got an accident in the city. Flinders Street westbound at William Street in the right-hand lane. One northbound lane also closed on William Street. Slow at the moment too on the Hume outbound off the ring road past O'Hearns Road. Then from Craigieburn Road to Donnybrook Road. 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Only 5 for the rest of today, rain developing and 15 tomorrow. Right now, it's 13 degrees on Melbourne's Nova 100.
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7: 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A 13-year-old Victorian girl found dead, detectives hunting her killer. Telstra's boss returns to a firestorm and Melbourne's mighty farewell to India's PM. 7 News, live at 6.
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0: If that doesn't get you in the mood for the weekend, I don't know what will. It's Sergeant Sleek here at Nova. It's Jack Charles, Nikki Osborne and Dr. Chris Brown driving you home. Our mates Fitzy Whipper and Kate are back with you Monday.
1: Thanks for reminding us there, Jack, because we only have half an hour of our team to go. It's probably the right time for a little bit of a performance review.
0: Please.
1: For how we've gone over the last 2 weeks. Pretty strong.
0: Is our boss Tony about to walk in and do it?
1: I feel like I thought I'd get him before he did it.
0: Okay, great.
1: Look, Nikki, great. I thought the astrology gear's been fantastic.
2: Oh, why do you always go to astrology? I brought in really meaningful stuff.
1: Well, instead of astrology, let's go to the fact you just revealed you have copper in your shoes to ground you.
2: Yeah, I've got grounding shoes. Stop it. I'm a bogan hippie. Shush.
0: And you told us that, no, Doc, the most wild part of this story was her revealing she wears those shoes and then saying that she's at risk of being electrocuted, though, when wearing them. And I just said, I don't know if I'd run the risk, Osborne.
2: Yeah, you can't wear them during storm season.
1: Yeah, yeah.
2: But the rest of the time, you know, I'm very grounded to the earth.
1: For someone who spends a lot of time in Queensland, that's a risky play.
2: Yeah, the home October of onwards, can't wear them.
1: Yeah, yeah. Jack, fashion choices? I've got to be honest, questionable at times, but we got there. We got there and you've been strong. Dating stories, I want more of them. And we've enjoyed just really a little peek inside your life, your colourful life, your complicated life. May it be more complicated.
2: Thank you, Doc. An onion, Jack.
0: Yeah. What does that mean?
2: Lots of layers. Unpredictable layers. Bit rotten, really? But then also amazing.
1: And you bring tears to a lot of people. But on my side, I need to own something. The basis of radio is just how well you speak, really. It's broadcasting. And broadcasting sometimes means saying words correctly. Here's a low point. Assume that the subscription is actually cancelled.
2: Say that itself. Three times fast.
1: I know, that was beautiful work for me there. His 12-month subscription, there we go. Sharpen your mind and teach you how you can say the word subscription
2: more
1: clearly.
0: When did the subscription get you? Wow, I just struggled to say subscription as well.
1: And also, 13-24-10, when did the word subscription get you? So, look, a little bit of a low point there. But we want to talk about those words you really struggle to say. For me, clearly, subscription.
0: But you nailed it after. And also, in that segment yesterday, you made a point of saying it every second sentence to really nail it and get it right.
1: Trying to get back on the horse.
2: It's all right. We know your brain works.
0: The week before I joined you guys, obviously I work with Chrissy Swan every day from 2 to 4. We were sponsored by 7-Eleven for the week and they were promoting their new Japanese range, which is elite. But there was a word on the liner that I had to read that I could not say. I still don't think I can say it, so I'm not going to say the word, but the audio speaks for itself. For 7-Eleven, check out their Japanese range, including gyoza and Aussie sushi.
2: What?
0: I just can't say it.
2: Gyoza.
0: Gyoza.
1: I think you could say gay. I reckon that one's coming. Gyoza. See, this is good. There are plenty of words that people either get wrong or just somehow cannot get their head around as being a certain way.
0: Let's open a hotline.
2: Yeah, we want to hear.
1: 13-24-10. What words can you not say? What words do you constantly get wrong?
0: For sharing with us, I'm going to give you $250 to spend with Experience Oz. Think zoos, theme parks, cruises, and there is so much fun to be had with Experience
3: Oz. Let's get the party started. See you at the bar. You was hardly talking. That's when I knew that your heart was scarring. Friends to lovers need a part to star in. Like, wait, babe, let me.

0: It's Jack Charles, Nikki Osborne, and Dr. Chris Brown driving you home here at Nova.
1: Now, we're just talking about the fact that, look, in the English language, we say it every day, but there are the words that we either get wrong, we can never get our head around, or we just say wrong, much to the amusement of pretty much every single person around us.
0: Yeah.
1: And no matter how hard we try, we just cannot get those words right. For example, my girlfriend, lovely Lorraine, she thinks that the outdoor fashion brand is Kathmandu. Not Kath. I mean, we did break up after
2: Am
1: that.
2: I today years old finding out that it's not?
0: Osborne.
2: So it's Kat.
1: It's Kathmandu.
0: Doc, yeah. No wonder you and I are the leaders in fashion commentary in this country. Honestly, these women.
1: Kathmandu. There's the capital of Nepal. Oh, God, I hope I'm right. Is Kathmandu.
2: I hope you're wrong. That'd be great.
0: Lorraine, I expected better from her.
2: Yeah. You know what word I really struggle with? What? Saying, like, there's patent, but saying patented.
1: Oh, patented.
2: That's a stupid word.
1: Yeah, yeah.
0: Yeah, that's a tricky one.
2: Yeah, say it.
0: Patented.
2: See?
0: Patent.
2: It does, but patented.
0: No, I also struggle with, this is more getting it wrong. You know the wall, there's a wall light and I call it a sconcer, but it's not.
1: It's a sconce.
2: It's wall
1: a sconce.
2: Sconce.
1: Yeah, wall sconce.
0: Wall sconce. All right, 13, 24, 10. We're sort of opening a hotline of words that you cannot say. Let's kick off with D. Hey, D.
3: Hi, how are you going?
1: Great, Dee. What's your word? What can you not say?
3: I can't say judgment.
2: Oh, you know, no, you can't. That's the best.
3: The stuff you put under your arms. I can say it really slowly.
2: Like phonetically.
3: Deodorant.
1: Yeah.
3: Mm-hmm. Judgment. I just can't say it when you say it at normal pace. I need to borrow your judgment.
1: Judgment.
2: Jojen. I shouldn't laugh, but you did it's call funny. And it is very funny.
0: Let's move on to Molly. What word can you not say, Mol?
4: I can't say
0: sorry.
4: Coidial, like, you know, the drink additive, coidial.
1: Coidial.
2: Why'd you get rid of the R and put it in an I? Coidial.
4: I don't know. Ask my voice box because I got no clue what goes on in there, but coidial.
2: Molly, after me, cordial.
4: Coidial.
2: Oh, my God, there's
1: Molly,
2: no hope.
1: You are coidially invited to amuse the hell out of us with that. Thank you. Now, Ashka, what is your word you can just not get right?
5: Hey, guys.
1: Hey.
5: I struggle with cinnamon.
2: As in synonym? As in, like, phonetically cinnamon. Or, like, literature?
1: The spice.
2: Or cinnamon, the spice.
1: Yes.
5: The spice.
2: Try again, Ashka.
5: I have to go and order some oats. For breakfast, I really struggle with that one.
0: All right, can you just say it one more time for me, Ashka? It sounds like you're trying to say say that word.
2: Synonym.
0: Synonym.
2: Oh, Beck, what can't you say?
6: Hi, guys, love your show.
1: Oh,
2: thanks.
6: I can't say swimming, like when you go into the pool. I struggle with that word.
2: You can't say swimming.
6: Correct, yes.
2: So what are we missing here? Did you just drop the W? Can you say it again?
6: Simming.
2: Simming.
1: Yeah. So you actually need swimming lessons is what you're saying here.
6: Probably, yeah.
1: Oh, Beck.
2: That's interesting.
1: And that is a common word. That is said a lot.
0: Yeah, yes. Beck, I feel really bad for your existence, so I'm going to send you $250 to spend with Experience Oz. Hey, Experience Oz do really fun
6: Thank
0: things
6: so
0: like
6: much.
0: Cruises. Go on a cruise and learn how to swim.
1: Mm. Anastasia,
7: hello.
1: Hey, what is your word that we may or may not laugh about?
7: So I can't say oh my God,
2: anesthetologist? Anesthetist.
7: Yes. So I'm the assistant, I can't because, like, you know, pronouncing it. Oh, hi, my name is Anastasia. I'm the oh God. And I'm like,
2: that'd be so comforting.
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9: Nova 100. couple of ring road crashes to watch out for at the moment. One on the Greensboro bound version after Plenty Road there in the left-hand lane. Heavy traffic back to Eggers Road as a result. We've also got a crash on the ring road Altona bound just after Airport Drive in the left-hand lane. That is closed. Speeds are down to 40 k's. Got delays back to Melrose Drive as a result. Also got an accident in the city. Flinders Street westbound at William Street in the right-hand lane. One northbound lane also closed on William Street. Slow at the moment too on the Hume outbound off the ring road past O'Hearns Road, then from Craigieburn Road to Donnybrook Road. 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Only 5 for the rest of today, rain developing in 15 tomorrow. Right now, it's 13 degrees on Melbourne's Nova 100.
10: 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Olivia Rodrigo's new album, You Seem Pretty Sad for a Girl So In Love, is out now and available everywhere. 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

0: Fender and Olivia Dean, bringing us to the end of our two-week stint as Jack Charles, Nikki Osborne and Dr. Chris Brown. Our mates Fitzy Whipper and Kate are back from 4 o'clock Monday, as are all of your local brekkie guys. Joel Creasy's back from 1, Chrissy Swan and I are back from 2 p.m. But before I say goodbye to you two beautiful people, Nikki Osborne and Dr. Chris Brown, I would like to bring up something the doc showed us in the office before we started this show.
1: That was interesting.
0: And it was a video to promote something that is launching with Drool tomorrow?
2: Yes, I have a pet health brand called Drool, and we're launching a new fur bed tomorrow. Actually, I haven't announced that, but let's announce it now. We're doing a fur bed for winter, so your dogs and cats can, you know, cuddle into something really comforting.
0: Beautiful.
2: But an ad I made, you found quite the opposite of comforting.
0: It made me run out of the office. I'm going to play it, and then we'll dissect it after.
3: Do you want to hear some ASMR of the new Snuggle fur bed? Enjoy.
1: Is it still going?
2: There's still worse to come. It's my dog sleeping, by the way.
1: Oh, no. Lauren's covered her ears.
2: See, that's a sigh.
3: Snuggle fur.
2: Gets worse.
3: Now a drilled on bed.
0: What? Oh!
1: Doctor! My God, that should not be played on air at this hour. My goodness.
0: Who thought that was a good idea, that last little sound?
2: Nova may have lost their radio license over that. Look, it was actually intended as a parody of ASMR because I actually cannot stand ASMR.
0: Yeah.
2: But some people are right into it and use it to fall asleep to at night. So I thought I'd have a go. And it's weirdly addictive. But there are certain sounds that, as I've just concluded,
0: yes,
2: people really react to.
1: They're really triggering. Mouth sounds, chewing, like.
0: Yeah, the start and the end of that video was like, these ones.
1: Oh.
2: Lip licking.
1: Oh, yeah.
0: Lauren is yelling at me, which brings me to my next point. A massive shout out to our beautiful producer, Lauren, while she has helped us over the last 2 weeks. She usually is with Ricky Lee and Tim in Sydney from 6 a.m. every morning, but we have been so grateful to have you, Loz, so thank you for everything.
1: Yeah,
2: she is
1: the best.
2: Star.
0: If you've missed any of our shows over the last 2 weeks, jump on the Nova Player app and grab the podcast. Thank you for a very fun 2 weeks, you two.
1: It's been so much fun.
2: It's been such a treat. It's been the brightest and funnest 2 weeks I can remember. So thank you, guys. Hopefully we'll see each other again soon.
1: You have just been so lovely through all the disaster I've been through. Thank you.
0: Don't know what you're talking about.
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30: Plenty of crashes watch out for on your way home this afternoon. A couple on the Ring Road, Altona bound. One after Airport Drive, the left-hand lane closed there. Delays back past the Tulla Freeway. And one before McIntyre Road in the left-hand lane. Delays there back past Keilor Park Drive. A Ring Road, Greensboro bound crash as well after Plenty Road in the left-hand lane. A crash on the Monash Freeway, outbound entry from Forster Road in the right-hand lane. Reports of a crash on the Eastern Freeway, outbound before Bulleen Road. And also reports of a crash on the Hume Freeway, outbound after O'Hearns Road. 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Mainly fine for the rest of today, but rain developing tomorrow at a top of 15. Right now, it's 12 degrees on Melbourne's Nova 100.
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1: Good evening, I'm Michelle Stevenson. Australian broadcasting legend Darren Hinch is being remembered as a trailblazer of journalism. Following his death at the age of 82, the Human Headline passing away in his sleep overnight after a long battle with illness. Communications Minister Annika Wells offering her condolences to anyone that knew or loved him.
31: To me, he's known best as a journalist, a renowned journalist. He was an author, lately a federal senator. I think he will be remembered as an icon of the media. I think that's fair to say, and by all those fondly whom he fought and advocated for.
0: Telstra has been warned it faces a penalty of up to $30 million after this week's network failure. The communications watchdog has opened an investigation into the telco after hundreds of emergency 000 calls were silenced, with the outage also causing widespread service disruptions. Well, for the first time, a native species has been confirmed to have contracted the H5 bird flu. The greater crested tern was found in South Australia in a coastal area frequented by migratory species which have previously tested positive for the virus. Australia and India have agreed to deepen sport and investment ties. PM Anthony Albanese has wrapped up 2 days of high-level talks with his Indian counterpart. The pair announcing a Big Bash League cricket game will be played in India for the first time in December. And Taylor Swift and Travis Kelce have been spotted for the first time since their wedding. The newlyweds touching down in California after spending the last few days honeymooning at the ultra-exclusive Yellowstone Club in Montana. Here's what's leading Nine News tonight.
3: Thanks, Michelle. Hello, I'm Tom Steinford. Tonight,
4: that's life. Good night.
3: Veteran broadcaster and human headline, Darren Hinch, dies age 82. An Essendon North cafe sprayed with bullets in a drive-by shooting.
4: I must be mistaken. That's what I do believe.
3: And our tribute to Bonnie Tyler. Total eclipse of the heart. Don't worry, you haven't missed the news. You can start over on Nine Now.
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0: rebound after Plenty Road, the left-hand lane. A crash on the Monash Freeway outbound entry from Forster Road, and also a crash on the Eastern Freeway outbound before Bulleen Road. Anaconda's stock take sale is now on. 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Rain developing tomorrow in 15, right now 12 on Melbourne's Nova 100.
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2: 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Hurry, don't miss out, only at Freedom. Plenty of crashes to watch out for tonight. A couple on the ring road, Altona bound, one after Airport Drive, the left-hand lane closed there, and one before McIntyre Road, also in the left-hand lane. Delays there back past Keilor Park Drive. Also got an accident on the ring road, Greens.

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1: I know it's weird to say this, but I've been thinking about it lately. 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
1: 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A crash on the Ring Road Greensboro-bound after Plenty Road is in the left-hand lane. Also, Altona-bound after Airport Drive, a crash in the left-hand lane, then another before McIntyre Road, also in the left-hand lane. On the Eastern Freeway, a crash outbound before Bulleen Road, two left-hand lanes out of action there, heavy back to the Chandler Highway, and a crash on the Monash outbound entry from Forster Road. The census is coming this August. You'll get instructions soon on what to do. 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Authorised by the Australian Bureau of Statistics, Canberra. Down to 7 overnight. Tomorrow, rain developing, windy. 15 the expected top. Right now, it's 12 degrees on Melbourne's Nova 100.
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1: On the Ring Road, Brisbane Brown, look out for a crash after Plenty Road blocking the left-hand lane. On the Monash Freeway, we have a crash inbound at Yarra Boulevard blocking two left-hand lanes, causing very heavy congestion back to Warragul Road. Also on the Monash Freeway, we have a crash outbound on the entry from Forster Road blocking the left-hand lane, bringing the speed limit down to 40 kilometres an hour. On the Eastern Freeway, look out for a crash outbound before Bulleen Road blocking two left-hand lanes. That's also bringing the speed limit down to 40 kilometres an hour. Most of us take sight for granted. 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Rain developing tomorrow with tops of 15. Tonight it'll get down to 7. Right now it's clear and 12 degrees on Melbourne's Nova 100.
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2: On the ring road, Greensborough bound, look out for a crash after Plenty Road blocking the left-hand lane. On the Monash Freeway, we have a crash inbound at Yarra Boulevard blocking two left-hand lanes, causing very heavy congestion back to Warragul Road. Also on the Monash Freeway, we have a crash outbound on the entry from Forster Road blocking the left-hand lane, bringing the speed limit down to 40 kilometres an hour. On the Eastern Freeway, look out for a crash outbound before Bulleen Road blocking two left-hand lanes. That's also bringing the speed limit down to 40 kilometres an hour. Most of us take sight for granted. 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Rain developing tomorrow with tops of 15. Tonight will get down to 7. Right now it's clear and 12 degrees on Melbourne's Nova 100.
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0: Pretty Woman the Musical arrives in Melbourne this month. 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Starring ARIA Award winner Samantha Jade, it's a big night out. 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Pretty Woman the Musical opens 14 July. 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
1: 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That's when I knew that your heart was scarring. 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Like, wait, babe, let me

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13: 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There's a crash in Watsonia on the Greensboro Highway at Grimshaw Street with one lane closed. Reports of a crash in Caroline Springs on Westwood Drive at Inglewood Drive. Otherwise, a great run on the Monash Freeway taking just 17 minutes into the city from Eastlink. And the Western Freeway looking good onto the Deer Park Bypass and onto the Ring Road just 17 minutes from Melton. The census is coming this August. You'll get instructions soon on what to do. In the census, every answer matters. Authorised by the Australian Bureau of Statistics, Canberra. Rain this afternoon with a top of 15 degrees, the same again tomorrow. JB Hi-Fi's got 7 days of deals on now. 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Hurry in for these crazy deals this week at JB Hi-Fi. 6 degrees now on Melbourne's Nova 100.
14: Everybody, let's go.
15: It's the weekend.
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15: The weekend. And the party is on Nova.
17: Well, hello. Happy Saturday. It's Molly Rose here serving up your fresh hits and throwbacks. How have the school holidays been? Are you surviving? Not if your answer is yes. One of the biggest shows in the world right now is off campus. G Flip has released the biggest song on that soundtrack. Bet on Fire is playing next on Nova.

0: It's Olivia Dean on Nova for your Saturday morning. I don't know about you, but I'm so old. Winter is killing me. So let's get you out of the country and somewhere warm like Florida. I'll let you know how you can win a trip for two to see Olivia Rodrigo, one of the biggest artists in the world, inside the next 15 minutes. We've got a fresh hit from Harry on the way next.
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0: Guy Sebastian's best song, right? It's Battle Scars on Nova. I got Taylor Swift coming up. What I thought would be the last time I saw my friend. It's I Knew It, I Knew You from Toy Story 5. Obsessed. I want to hear this song endlessly for the rest of my life. Now, Taylor Swift got married last week. Fans are going crazy. The latest is that they're selling rubbish from the wedding that was collected from bins outside Madison Square Garden. Honestly, people will do anything for Taylor. She's going to play in the next 5 minutes right here on Nova.
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0: the winning weekend here on Nova. That is Shepherd with Geronimo. My name is Molly Rose. Hi.
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0: Oh, I'm obsessed with Olivia Rodrigo right now. She is everyone's favourite it girl. The press tour is iconic and I'm loving the album artwork. That photo of her on the swing, apparently they got it on the first take, which feels very Olivia, right? What does she get wrong? Hey, let's get you over to Florida to see her. 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

0: It's Melbourne's Nova 100, the home of Fitzy Whipper and Kate. The guys are back from their break on Monday, and we're getting so close to Fitzy Whipper and Kate's backyard cricket. If you've not heard about this, it's their annual charity game of cricket at Kirribilli House with the Prime Minister and a stack of celebrities. I'm talking Amy Sharp, Julia Morris, Jim Jefferies, and this list goes on. If you want your kid to be playing with the guys, make sure you are listening Monday with Fitzy Whipper and Kate.
1: 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Coming up Monday with Fitzy, Whipper and Kate.
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8: 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All lanes now open after an early crash on the Greensboro Highway, Watsonia at Grimshaw Street. Barrier repairs on the Ring Road. Our turnabout on the Princess Freeway ramp with the left-hand lane closed and speeds are at 60. And level crossing works in Melton on Ferris Road closed at the rail line. Take Mount Cottrell Road instead. Nominations are now open for the 2027 Australian of the Year Awards. Who inspires you? 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Rain this afternoon at 15 degrees, the same again tomorrow. JB Hi-Fi's got 7 days of deals on now. Get 40% off the Dyson V8 Cyclone, just $389. Hurry in for these crazy deals this week at JB Hi-Fi. We've got 6 degrees now on Melbourne's Nova 100.
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6: This is Nova.
28: Good morning, I'm Eleanor Quirk. An outdated server is believed to be behind the major Telstra outage. The timing device suffered a software glitch that mistakenly rewound the network's internal clock back to 2006. A replacement for the part would have cost the telco just over $20,000. Telstra boss Vicky Brady assuring customers it won't happen again.
29: We understand how much people rely on Telstra services, including the role we play in 000. So I would just reinforce our services are working as normal, particularly 000. We are seeing it work as normal, so people can have confidence.
28: The first locally transmitted case of H5 bird flu is being treated as a significant escalation in Australia's outbreak. The Invasive Species Council is calling for a $200 million funding boost to protect populations of Australia's most susceptible species. Chief Executive Jack Goff urging people to be on high alert for any dead or sick birds on the coastline.
30: Then they do need to make sure they avoid that bird. They take a recording of it and they let the government know through the birdflu.gov.au reporting.
28: Australia and India have committed to boosting investment in sport to help both countries prepare for hosting major events. The Indian Prime Minister's wrapped up 2 days of high-level talks with his counterpart Anthony Albanese. A Big Bash League cricket game will be played in India for the first time. Mr Albanese says sport is the glue between the nations.
31: That connection between players and coaches from both our countries is much more the norm, and we are so much better for it. That is the power of sport. It breaks down our differences and it brings us together.
28: And 4 years after their last meeting, the King and Queen have held a long-awaited reunion with Prince Harry and Meghan and their two children. Charles and Camilla hosting the family at Highgrove House in the English countryside. It's the family's first joint trip to England since the late Queen Elizabeth's funeral.
6: Nova Sport.
28: A late surge by Collingwood's delivered victory over North Melbourne by 4 points. The win bittersweet for Collingwood's Jack Crisp, who's at risk of losing his record streak of consecutive games over a tackle. Coach Craig McRae says it's a case of wait and see.
32: So he'll be a big loss, and he hasn't missed a game for so long, he'll be shattered. Like, he's played 290 games in a row, whatever it is. I shouldn't laugh at that because the seriousness of the injuries is what it is, and the rules are the rules.
28: And you're up to date on the latest from the newsroom.
6: Yeah. Nova. Here we go.
1: Turn it up. Your weekend soundtrack is right here.
33: Nova. Well, hi. Happy Saturday. It's Molly Rose here. Serving up your fresh hits and throwbacks. How about you sort the coffee and I'll sort the music. That can be our little arrangement. I've got Iggy Azalea coming your way, but first, it's one of my favourite Australian bands, Tame Impala, with their smash hit Dracula. That's playing next on Nova.

It's Iggy Azalea and Rita Ora on Nova for your Saturday morning. How have you been going? How have the school holidays been? You're either a parent and you're over it, or you are someone without children and you're also over it because the shops are mental, right? I'm going to let you know how you can get out of here and leave all your troubles behind. The ultimate trip for two to Florida is up for grabs. You'll be seeing one of the biggest artists in the world. You might have heard of her, Olivia Rodrigo. I'll let you know how you can win inside the next 15 minutes here on Nova.

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0: Last month, Isabella picked up a trip to New York City to see Harry Styles live. This month, it's all about Olivia Rodrigo in Florida. I want to send you there, so please download the free Nova Player and get your registrations in. It is honestly that simple. I'll sort the rest, your flights, your accommodation, everything. All you need to do is sort out the annual leave, which you can do, right? And if you have any troubles... just say Molly from Nova is going to sort it out, okay? After the break, we've got more fresh hits and throwbacks, including South Australian artist Josh Fawaz. Like a Prayer is one of the biggest songs in the country right now. It's going to play next on Nova. Let's go!
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0: good as it being awake this early on a Saturday morning. You've just got the rest of the weekend ahead of you. It's beautiful. Kylie Minogue on Nova. This has to be one of the most iconic intros to an Australian song, right? Oh. It's 7 a.m., but I'm ready to party. It's the Veronica's Untouched. That track's going to play after the break right here on Nova.
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2: 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I used to have The Sims, and my streets ran perfectly. There was never a traffic jam in The Sims.
3: 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Yeah. That's your campaign. Yeah. As you'll see, screenshots from my game of Sims.
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0: It's Kate Alexander with Worth It on Nova for your Saturday morning. My name is Molly. Hi. I want to play you some vintage One Direction after 8 o'clock. Did you hear Harry thank the boys on stage at his Wembley run? Oh, and Liam's parents were in the crowd too. I love this. One Direction coming your way after 8 on Nova.
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4: South Australia brings you the simple pleasure of staring into space. 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
5: 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We are looking good on the roads around Melbourne this morning to kickstart your weekend. No dramas about the CBD or the freeways. A clear run for the West Gate over the bridge. Just got the Ring Road slowing our turnabout on the Princess Freeway ramp with emergency works closing one lane and speeds are set at 60. 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Rain this afternoon at 15 degrees. The same again tomorrow, a top of 15. 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
19: Good morning, I'm Eleanor Quirk. A network server costing just $22,000 is being blamed for the Telstra outage that cut off hundreds from 000. Internal sources claiming the outdated hardware had reached its end of service life back in 2016. It suffered a glitch that rolled the network's time settings back 20 years. Telstra's chief executive, Vicky Brady, refusing to say whether heads will roll as a consequence.
20: We know we've got a job to do to make sure we rebuild that trust with our customers, and that comes through our actions and through delivering for them, and that's absolutely what we will be focused on.
19: Biosecurity experts say the Australian public will play a key role in stemming the spread of a deadly strain of bird flu, the H5 variant threatening to have a major impact on native wildlife and the livestock industry. Jack Gott from the Invasive Species Council says anyone who encounters a sick animal can report it on a dedicated government site.
21: Birdflu.gov.au. This is one where the public are the front line of the biosecurity response.
19: Prince Archie and Princess Lilibet have reunited with their grandfather, King Charles, for the first time in 4 years. The young royals, with parents Harry and Meghan, meeting at the monarch's private country residence. And the mayor of New York City has revealed what Taylor Swift and Travis Kelce paid to shut down the streets surrounding Madison Square Garden for their big day.
22: Taylor Swift will be paying, has paid already, the cost of the permit that was lodged, which was over $160,000 for that event and for the response to that event. And that was a permit that was finalized, I think, in just the days before the event itself.
3: Nova Sport.
19: Collingwood took the win over North Melbourne by just 4 points at Marvel Stadium last night. The final score there, 13-11-89 to 12-13-85. Coach Alistair Clarkson says it was a night of lost chances at goal.
23: You know, we still took 15 or 16 inside 50 mark, so we connected enough to be able to kick a score. So we didn't convert some of those chances, but we also didn't convert some opportunities that I thought we should have connected and give ourselves more inside 50.
19: And you're up to date on the latest from the newsroom.
3: Turning your weekend all the way up.
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0: Oh, well, hi. Happy, happy Saturday. I've had a coffee. Can you tell? My name is Molly Rose. I'll be serving up your fresh hits and throwbacks this morning. I got Ed Sheeran coming your way. Are we forgiving him for that suit at Taylor Swift's wedding? I don't know. But first, it's Olivia Dean and Sam Fender on Nova.

party starting. See you at the bar, you was hardly talking. That's when I knew that your heart was scarring. Friends to lovers need a part to star in. Like, wait, babe, let me ask your pardon.

One Direction on Nova for your Saturday morning. And this is Taylor Swift, my close and personal friend who just got married, who's been nominated for 5 Emmys and also released this song as part of the Toy Story 5 soundtrack. Every time I hear it, I cry. Is there something wrong with me? This is I Knew It, I Knew You, playing on Nova.

0: If Justin Bieber doesn't perform this as part of his halftime show at the World Cup final, I'm going to be so mad. He's teamed up with Nicki Minaj. You're on Nova for your Saturday morning.
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0: I think Florida is one of the greatest places I've ever been in my life. I mean, there's alligators, there's Disney World, and there's pina coladas. 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It is genuinely that easy. 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All you need to do is get your entry in, okay? So hop to it. Hop to it. Am I 85? From one Olivia to another, I got Olivia Dean coming your way after the break.
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5: 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There's a crash in Keysborough on Cheltenham Road at Chandler Road. Also a collision in Narre Warren on Narre Warren, Cranbourne Road, northbound at Golf Link Road. We've got the Ring Road slowing our turnabout on the Princess Freeway ramp with emergency works closing one lane and speeds are set at 60. Freedom, spend more, save more. 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Hurry, don't miss out. Only at Freedom. Rain this afternoon at 15 degrees. The same again tomorrow with a top of 15. 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

0: love this. It's Be Her on Melbourne's Nova 100, the home of Fitzy, Whipper and Kate. The guys are back Monday, and they are so close now to Fitzy, Whipper and Kate's backyard cricket. It's their annual charity event, if you haven't heard about this. It happens at Kirribilli House. The guys play cricket with the Prime Minister and a bunch of celebrities. This year, Amy Shark's going to be there. Julia Morris, Jim Jefferies, and more huge names are set to be added to that list at Monday. So make sure you tuned in to Fitzy, Whipper and Kate.
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13: 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Hurry, don't miss out. Only at Freedom. There's a breakdown on the Monash Freeway heading outbound after Yarra Boulevard with the left-hand lane closed. A collision in Keysborough on Cheltenham Road eastbound at Chandler Road with two lanes closed. Also a collision in Narriborin on Narriborin Cranbourne Road affecting northbound traffic at Goldflink Road with one lane out of action. If a new Volkswagen's been sitting on your wish list for a while, now might be your time. 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Rain this afternoon with a top of 15 degrees, the same again tomorrow with a top of 15 degrees. JB Hi-Fi's got 7 days of deals on now. 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We've got 10 degrees now on Melbourne's Nova 100.
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12: This is Nova.
15: Good morning, I'm Eleanor Quirk. A cheap piece of hardware is being blamed for Telstra's major outage this week. A server outdated by 10 years revealed as the most likely cause, which left thousands without the ability to make calls. The fault rewound the network's clock back to 2006. Independent MP Sophie Scamp says the telco needs to provide answers.
16: They were warned about this multiple times in the past and sounds like it was not that complicated to fix it. $20,000 piece of equipment. We need to know why this this keeps happening. It can't keep happening. There needs to be investigation at the very minimum.
15: Environmentalists say the local transmission of a deadly bird flu in an Australian native bird is a deeply concerning development. The highly infectious strains already had devastating impacts overseas, and Jack Gott from the Invasive Species Council says it should be ringing more alarm bells.
9: The experience from overseas has been absolutely devastating for wildlife, with hundreds of millions of poultry killed, millions of wild birds killed, and tens of thousands of mammals all around the globe impacted by this disease.
15: Economists say rate cuts could be on the cards, but most likely not until next year. CommBank figures show wage growth remained steady last month, but is expected to pick up later this year. CBA economist Harry Ottley says if the jobs market softens, it may give the Reserve Bank wriggle room on cutting rates.
17: Because the labour market has been fairly tight for a long period of time now, and if we do continue to see this slow cooling of the labour market, it probably will help bring inflation down from elevated levels, and hopefully that means some rate cuts into next year.
15: And 4 years after their last meeting, the King and Queen have hosted a long-awaited reunion with Harry and Meghan and their two children. Charles and Camilla hosting the family at Highgrove House in the English countryside. Meanwhile, Harry's apologised for appearing to forget his English roots, calling football soccer during an interview on British TV.
18: And some soccer as well. Some football, sorry.
19: Are you going to watch?
18: Football, not soccer.
19: You can watch it at my house.
18: Maybe. Nova
15: Sport. The son of Aussie tennis legend Leighton Hewitt's locked in a spot in the junior boys' final at Wimbledon. 17-year-old Cruz Hewitt's the first Australian to reach the final since Alex de Minaur in 2016.
20: Yeah, I think he's pretty proud. I'm pretty happy. He's happy with how far I've come with my mentality, my game style, and yeah, he was pretty happy.
15: And in footy, Collingwood defeated North Melbourne by 4 points at Marvel Stadium. And you're up to date on the latest from the newsroom.
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24: Hello, happy Saturday. It's Molly Rose with you, serving up your fresh hits and throwbacks. I hope you've been surviving the school holidays. I got Sabrina Carpenter coming your way this hour, but first it's Alex Warren with Fever Dream on Nova.

Oh, Jay Sean, taking me back to year 9 at high school, where I most likely sung this song in someone's parents' shed with high heels that did not fit me. This is Tame Impala, Dracula. In the next 15 minutes, I'm going to let you know how you can pick up a trip for two to Florida to see one of the biggest artists in the world. It is so easy to win, okay? So make sure you keep it locked. Plus, I got G Flip's smash hit, Bed on Fire. That's going to play oh so soon.

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0: Alia, you're a massive Olivia Rodrigo fan. 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
0: 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You don't want to miss it. It's going to play next on Nova.
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6: 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There are delays easing after an earlier breakdown on the Monash Freeway heading outbound near Yarra Boulevard. All lanes are now open. Lights on the blink in Frankston South on Golf Links Road at the Mornington Peninsula Freeway. A crash in Noble Park on Corrigan Road affecting southbound traffic at Lightwood Road and barrier repairs on the Ring Road, our turnabout on the Princess Freeway ramp. Most of us take sight for granted. 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Rain this afternoon at 15 degrees. 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Hurry, don't miss out. Only at Freedom. We've got 10 degrees now on Melbourne's Over 100.
3: Jace, Lauren and Clint. 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

0: Styles on Nova. Last month, we sent Isabella over to New York City to see him live. This month, it's all about Olivia Rodrigo. Aaron Rich is in next. He's going to let you know exactly how you can jet over to Florida to see her live with flights and accommodation all covered on us. That's coming your way after 10. My name is Molly Rose. I'll catch you tomorrow morning. Bye.
1: 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Continue straight for a crash that could result in injury or death.
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